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2: 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And I want to have a conversation with you to say stop tripping when you come to the office to see your doctor. If you are overweight or obese, I want you to claim that. Don't sit there and try to make excuses and don't try to gloss it over or say that your issues you're dealing with have nothing to do with your weight. A lot of times it does. And when people come to the office saying they're overweight or obese and they don't hardly eat anything and they don't understand what the issue is, listen, you got to be honest with yourself. I mean, embrace it if you're overweight or obese. And those are the terms we're going to use for today. There's not an issue of that. It's the issue is you being honest with yourself to say, listen, I got an issue and I have to deal with it. But don't come in there and saying you don't understand because you don't hardly eat anything. You can't be obese by starving yourself. That's impossible. If I drop you in a third world country and really you had nothing to eat, you would be thin by the time I came and picked you up if it was a month later. There's no question because you don't have anything to eat. You need to be honest with yourself and your doctor to make sure you understand the issues. Now, the reason that's important is because what obesity can lead to, and that's what I'm more worried about. The chronic illnesses we see today are often stemmed from that. Hypertension, diabetes, heart disease, certain cancer rates are all as a result of being obese or overweight. So please stop tripping. Be honest with yourself and your doctor. Get healthy. I love you guys. Be safe.
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0: Damian Escobar, Layla Hathaway, Marcus Miller, and Walter Beasley.
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0: Stephanie Mills, Richard Elliott, Hiroshima, and Pieces of a Dream.
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1: 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Volume 116. We got a nice mix of music here for you. Little old, little new. Nothing borrowed, nothing blue. We got things moving. Some international flavor, all the way from Italy. Piero Umanali. The song is called Nostalgia from the 1975 release La Ragazza Furio Strada. I love this song, Moose.
0: Big ups to the homie Focus, man. And Focus is the son of Bernard Edwards from the group Chic. Being introduced to us, we hit it off real good, and in a small amount of time, we exchanged a lot of music, and this is one of the jams that he blessed me with.
1: Thank you, Focus. This tune is so sweet.
0: Following that jam that Focus let us get our hands on was a group from Chicago. They were called Heaven and Earth. The tune was entitled Happy, and it comes from their debut album, which came out in 1976, I Can't Seem to Forget You.
1: The song right here is really interesting, Moose. I like the way it builds. I love just that bass line, man. I don't know what it is.
0: After listening to the group Heaven and Earth, they give me the feeling of a Midwest Blue Magic.
1: I could see that comparison. I could definitely see that comparison.
0: Following Heaven and Earth was Quartal with Earl Knowles from an album which came out in 1976. Don't You Think It's Time? I've always noticed, Wiz, anytime a male musician pens a song about a woman, it's usually jamming on the one.
1: Absolutely. This one is no exception, folks. Pay attention. Anytime you hear a song named after a woman or named for a woman or the woman's name is in the song, because it's going to either be some serious funk or it's going to be some serious slow jamming going on. And this one right here is serious funk.
0: The tune was entitled A Poem for Helen. Once again, album that we got out of Bink Studio, doing some research on it. Pete Escovedo is on this album.
1: Nice. And folks, if you don't know who Pete Escovedo is, he's just only one of the greatest jazz musicians to come out of California. He's the father of Sheila E. You know, the E stands for Escovedo. Last but not least, we heard from Ingram. Great, great group out of New Jersey. Song's called I Don't Want to Be Alone. It's the 1977. That's all Monsieur Willie World. It's a cool title of an album. And this song right here is really cool, Moose. I love Ingram. They always bring some Latin grooves to the flavor. There was a lot of Latinos in the New Jersey area during the 70s. This one family was able to really hone their chops, get around the New Jersey, New York area, performing a lot. Because of the amount of shows that they did and the sound that they had, that led to them getting this record deal to allow them to get national exposure. Really, really forgotten group of the 70s.
0: It's volume 116 of the world famous Lessons in Jazz series. That's Montez the Wiz Martin over there.
1: Kevin the Moose Anderson sitting to my left. Folks, we are broadcasting live from Beezus Walk Studios, home of Fresh Radio. And we're going to have to go and raid the fridge. Boss Lady has cooked up some good food. We're chilling. We got some good tunes on the platter. Don't go anywhere.
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0: back with another set of stellar sounds from the fourth stream of jazz. 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
1: What would Fresh Radio be without Boss Lady? Hey, Boss Lady.
0: What's up, what's up, what's up? Thanks for the good eats. We love you so much. Shout out to all the Freshians across the world. We see you doing your thing, wearing hoodies, shirts, all kinds of goodies. Really cool set right here. Lots of smooth sounds right here, Moose. Loving it. Kick things off with Pieces of a Dream from the 2013 In the Moment CD. The track is called For Real. Pieces of a Dream, man. They have just really stood the test of time.
1: This album, In the Moment, their 20th album.
0: Phew. Wow.
1: Following that jam from Pieces of a Dream was Mr. Marlon Sanders from his 2003 album, Enter My Mind, The Beginning of Never. Where did you find this at, Wiz?
0: You know what? This came to me as a promo, and I let the CD sit around for a while, and something said, open it, give it a listen. And I did, and I really fell in love with the sound of the CD. The overall feel of it, it just really has good sequencing, song to song. And this track right here, man, really stood out to me on the entire album. It was really hard to narrow it down. For a while, I was bouncing between about four or five different songs. Then finally, I got it down to about three. This one was the one I kept going to. Excellent piece, right here.
1: Rounding out this set of some cool and contemporary jazz was Mr. Philip Martin. Cut entitled It's You from his 2007 release Pride and Joy.
0: Philip Martin has been hitting the live circuit, doing a lot of shows, releasing some really good music. Believe it or not, Moose, he's also a dentist.
1: Man, this is his side job.
0: Yeah, man. Coming out of Southern Florida, started playing with our buddy Kim Waters in the late 90s, went on the road with a couple of other jazz musicians. Then finally got the opportunity to break out with a debut CD, and he has just been picking up steam since then. Again, he has been making his rounds on the live circuit. Check his website, philipmartin.net, to see when he's going to be coming near your town.
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4: This is D Major from the Sound Science Group. I just wanted to give a shout out to you fellas, man, with Illegal Rap Radio and the Lessons in Jazz. Truly changed my life, man. Bridging the gap. Keep doing your thing. Put out that good music, man. Let these younger cats know and the older cats know that good music is here to stay, setting new standards, man. One.
5: 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I am so proud of you, man. Every time I hear something that takes me back, it just brings a big old smile to my face. Keep doing what you're doing and never, never, ever let jazz go. Peace.
6: 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It's just literally crazy. And education for music, you don't get that nowadays. 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
1: I can't believe it.
0: It's strange saying volume 116. And you know what? It's even stranger saying that we're broadcasting live from Jesus Walk Studios.
1: Season 11, we're going to be right here. We're not going anywhere. Boss Lady, I hope you don't get tired of seeing us.
0: Yes, Boss Lady, keep those plates flowing.
1: And for those of you who don't know, Boss Lady is Jesus' wife.
0: We just refer to her as Boss Lady because she's on top of everything.
1: And you know it like a poet. Nice set. We're keeping the smooth jazz rolling for you. We really wanted to showcase some of the contemporary jazz artists that are out here making waves so you can go out, buy their music, go support them when they come to your town, see them live, because there's a lot of really cool, talented musicians on the scene. Some folks aren't just paying attention to, so we definitely wanted to shine the light on them. Acoustic Alchemy started the set out for the 2000 Beautiful Cat CD, The Panama Cat. So all the titles in the album featured a cat,
0: yeah,
1: which I thought was really cool. Nice theme there, because that is something that is a part of jazz. Jazz artists were the first guys to start using the word cat as slang to refer to each other.
0: A lot of folks, when they listen to this show, they may hear us say cat. Be like, man, them young boys is cool. They talk like them old head jazz artists.
1: And that's what it's all about, bringing it back to the forefront, recognizing the roots of this rich history we call jazz. We're keeping things moving with the fourth stream of jazz, Acoustic Alchemy, man. They've been on the scene for quite some time, doing some really neat albums. And this one is no exception. Go pick up the CD if you haven't already. Following the Panama Cat, we heard from Rejazz featuring Ultra Nate. Song's called Twisted for the 2004 Point of View release. I like this song right here, Moose. This was a really neat one to bring to the table.
0: Can't even remember where I picked it up at. I just know in our collection, in that process of us getting ready for the season 11, it caught my ear.
1: Mm-hmm.
0: And I figured this could complement some of those cool and contemporary jazz instrumental tunes.
1: Absolutely, brother. Good pick right there. Last but not least, we heard from Mr. Everett Harp with Chasin' from the My Inspiration CD. Came out in 2003. Everett Harp, awesome, awesome guitarist.
0: Great story, man. Very successful musician coming out of Houston, Texas. Mr. Harp initially got his start on the road touring with Tina Marie, and then he switched to the songstress herself, Miss Anita Baker.
1: Now, I did not know that he was touring with Tina Marie.
0: That's who he initially started off with. Great guy. Had an awesome relationship with the great piano player, the late, great George Duke.
1: Now, that's pretty special right there. Folks, you're not going to get information like this anywhere else except right here on MD Illegal Rap Radio. It's the world famous Lessons in Jazz. Season 11 is finally here.
0: It is. We've been waiting for this for a long time.
1: And we appreciate you waiting with us. We're so glad that you are here to experience this season. We've got so much more in store for you all. We're broadcasting from Jesus Walk Studios, the home of DJ B and Fresh Radio. 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
0: It's volume 116. Coming up, we have a set of songs that will explore the genre called Afrobeat. It's the world famous Lessons in Jazz series right here on MD.

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1: People really need to see the true parallels between hip-hop and jazz. And I don't mean like the parallels of, okay, well, it's the same dress and the way they were dressing in the 50s, and we had our own style of dressing and our own lingo and their own lingo and their own music. I mean, those are the easy parallels. But really, the one main parallel that people sort of neglect or turn a blind eye to is the minstrelsy state of pretty much all of American entertainment. Like, it's really hard to find a corner and make a living while being dignified.

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0: 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Coming to a close, nice set here to round things out. 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
1: It is so fresh that he let us come in and broadcast these world famous Lessons in Jazz series.
0: Yeah, we've been digging through some records, looking at some covers, laughing at some stuff, trading war stories. It's one thing that we all have in common. We've been working in radio for a number of years.
1: You speak the truth, Wiz.
0: Last we spoke, Moose told you that we were going to dip into this Afrobeat sound. It's really made quite a resurgence the last couple of years. A lot of folks are just getting familiar with this sound, even though it's been around for quite some time. And it's really cool to see so many people interested into this movement.
2: You know,
0: came out of Africa. That was inspired by soul and jazz music coming out of the United States.
1: In this last four-song set, you can see how American musicians influence some of the African musicians and how the African musicians influence the American musicians.
0: It's such a magnificent cross-pollination, if you will, of different sounds and influences. We started out the set with Osibisa from the 1972 Heads album, So Me. Started out the set with Osibisa from the 1972 Heads album,

0: And I saw this one that had big elephant on the cover of the record. This guy's head's around the elephant. And I said, you know what? This has got to be a funky record right here. Put it on the platter. And what did I come up with? So Me, So Me Though. Love this tune right here. Very smooth. Just really, really chill vibe. Love the energy. And Osibisa, a magnificent band that's still touring to this day. Next up, we heard from Mr. Fela Kuti, no stranger to the world famous Lessons in Jazz series. The song is called Odu. Overtake, Don, Overtake, Overtake. Came out in 1989, only on 7-inch vinyl. Some of you may not be familiar with the format. Most people call them 45s. This song right here, again, is showcasing the involvement that Fela Kuti had in the political world in Nigeria. Listening to the lyrics of this song, you can hear the social angst. You can hear the frustration with the political system of Nigeria at that time coming from Fela Kuti.
1: Mr. Peter King continued this set of Afrobeat nice jam. It's called African Dialects. From the album African Dialects, which dropped in 1979. Immediately when I heard this, I started to think of my homeboy Charles Monte Abbott. And ladies and gentlemen, Charles Monte Abbott is the gentleman that has the distinction of giving me the name Moose. When you sent this to me, Wiz, I'm listening to it and I could think about Abbott because he was living in Nigeria at the time in Lagos.
0: Wow, that's pretty amazing right there. Everything comes full circle, folks.
1: It does, and we would consistently talk and he would be like, Moose, man, they have a sound over here. And I was like, man, we're on it. We're there. We're definitely there. So this one is for you there, Brother Abbott.
0: The song is also featured on a compilation that highlighted the sounds that were coming out of Nigeria during the 1970s. It's called Nigeria 70. Lagos Jump. The African Dialects album was also recently reissued, so you can find both of those at your local CD store. Last but not least, we heard from the 2007 compilation Various Frequent Flyer, Havana. The song is called Tamboris Teyamin from the artist Osulande. Like this cut, Moose. This was a really nice one.
1: Got it off of one of those Blue Note remix albums. I believe. I'm not even sure where. Music just gets so stacked up sometimes. I just play whatever feels right to play.
0: I could dig on that, brother. It's really hard for us sometimes to locate the source. We first heard some things because we get a lot of music from a lot of different sources. But this one, I'm glad you were able to pull this out of the pile. Because it is a really funky cut. I'm digging this. And folks, we hope you are digging the start of Season 11. We're broadcasting from Beezus Walk Studios, home of DJ B and Fresh Radio. We're not going anywhere. We're just getting warmed up. As Moose told you, every dedication volume that we're doing in the season is featuring somebody connected to the city of Philadelphia or from the city of Philadelphia, because DJ B is a Philadelphia native. So this one is for you and all yours out there in the 215th. That's Philadelphia, if you didn't know. The world famous Lessons in Jazz series continues on. 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And we want to hear from you as well. 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

0: here with you, Montez, the Wiz, Martin, and man, oh man, I'm so excited about season 6.
1: I'm excited about this first set for Volume 65. It's serious, it shows you a direction that we're going in, and also a lot of these jams we picked up from our season 5 special assignments.
0: No doubt about that.
1: This first set featured a double play of some trailblazing American music.

0: 72 album, Wiz. Help me say this name.
1: Caravanserl.
0: Glad I got you there to help me out with that.
1: Yeah, buddy.
0: Following that was music from a guy that we support here with Lessons in Jazz. His name is Curtis Mayfield. And this jam right here, if there's hell below, we're all gonna go. This is not just speaking to the black folks. This is speaking to everybody.
1: Yeah, man, and I mean, and it is a powerful record, buddy. The guitar in it is just, it takes you to another world.
0: Even though it came out in 1970, it still has a lot of substance to deal with the world that we live in today.
1: Mm-hmm. That is the triple truth roof.

0: you can hear it. The jazz, you can hear it. 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Carlos Santana, great on the electric guitar. I mean, just outstanding guitarist. And really didn't get the recognition he deserved until lately, you know. And finally, bringing the set to a close from his 1971 Roots album, was Mr. Curtis Mayfield with Get Down. Now, I like that song.
1: Well, recently I got hooked to a lot of Curtis Mayfield.

0: Mm-hmm.
1: But you know how the young boys do it. If we're not in your city now, we're coming there real soon. You want to know more about us? Just ask people about the world-famous Lessons in Jazz series, Volume 65.

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2: I saw the music get started, and it was really interesting when it was starting because these were jazz musicians who wanted to relate to the people a little bit more. But they were really serious about it. It was still an art form for them. Sometimes now when I hear smooth jazz, it doesn't sound like an art form now. It just sounds like some cats trying to get paid.

trailblazing sounds. The world famous Lessons in Jazz series, MD Illegal Rap Radio. Montez the Wiz Martin here with you. I'm so glad that you joined us. Volume 65, we're moving along. This volume is like many of the others. We're trying to deliver what we call the fourth stream of jazz. Good contemporary set right there. We got things moving with Virginia's own Fuzz Band.

across the world. And with this song right here, it's a perfect example of why he is one of the top-notch contemporary jazz artists out there. Keep it right where you got it. There's so much more in store. Volume 65, folks. 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

When you hear sounds like these, it has to be the Young Boys with the world famous Lessons in Jazz series, volume 65, season number 6. And we still got that full stream of jazz thing going on. Kevin the Moose Anderson right here with you. Give you a double dose of some vocals and a classic instrumental right there in the middle. Mr. John Legend kicked everything off from his 2006 release once again. Nice jam right there with some tempo and pace to it. It was called Heaven. And following that was a disco group. I don't know where I got this record from, but after doing one of those special assignments back in season number 5, it just always managed to stay out. The group was called Cloud One, and the song was entitled Dust to Dust. I love this jam at the end when the vocals started to mesh with the guitar playing. This song, Dust to Dust, comes from their 1976 album, Atmosphere Strut. And rounding out this set was music from Miss Sade, a little remix that we blessed you with, courtesy of the Neptunes. It was By Your Side. It's season number 6 of the World Famous Lessons in Jazz series, volume 65. We got another set of some serious heat coming up after this. Don't touch that dial. These are the World Famous Lessons in Jazz series.

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0: present and a pinch of the past. It's the world famous Lessons in Jazz series right here, MD Illegal Rap Radio, Volume 65. Coming to a close, unfortunately, but it's been a pleasant show. Wouldn't you agree, Moose?
1: I do agree there, man. You know, all the time when we do these volumes like this, Volume 65, it's not dedicated to an artist, a label, or a group or anything. It's just a good mixture, what we like to call this fourth stream of jazz. And this set right here gave you great musicians of the 20th century, also some great songs from these great musicians from the 20th century.
0: No doubt about it.
1: Everything kicked off with the CTI All-Stars. There, CTI Summer Jazz at the Hollywood Bowl, which came out in 72. And the CTI All-Stars consisted of all of the All-Stars on CTI, whether it be Grover Washington, Hubert Laws, Adea Dotto, Ralph McDonald, Bob James. And this song right here, First Light, was a tune performed by one of the great CTI All-Stars. His name is Freddie Hubbard. This jam right here, man, is a smoker. I love the live version. The guy on the bass, man, is killing.
0: You're 100% correct on that, and it's a real interesting piece. And I like what the CTI All-Stars did with it, man. The Freddie Hubbard version of the song, you know, sets the bar, and obviously they studied it and, you know, hey, put their own little twist to it.
1: Mm-hmm. The next jam right here, I think you brought this to the table. This was one of your requests for this season 6.
0: No doubt about it. Mr. George Duke with you from the 77 Reach Forward LP. This song right here, to me, embodies what George Duke is all about. The falsetto vocal abilities and the heavy, heavy love affair that he has with a synthesizer.
1: Yeah, you're not lying there. Following that George Duke tune was another jam from Mr. Freddie Hubbard. It was from his 1975 Liquid Love release, Lost Dreams, right here, man. You know, this is one of them jams that can make or break a jazz station.
0: No doubt about it, man. And Mr. Hubbard, truly a serious talent on the trumpet, and he displays it right here on the song.
1: He really loves this album right here. He said it was overshadowed by, you know, of course, the Red Clay and a lot of the albums that he did on CTI. But Freddie Hubbard, great trumpet player, alumnus of the Art Blakely and the Jazz Messengers band, you know, so big ups to Mr. Hubbard.
0: No doubt about it. And finally, bring the set to a close, the second installment on the George Duke double play from the 1982 Dream On LP, Someday. This song right here, man, it's an adventure. It's a real nice song, talking about the ups and downs of love, and beautiful piece.
1: Might sound familiar to a lot of our hip-hop listeners out there. You know, if you see us in the street, just let us know what it is.
0: Yeah, you can do that.
1: Volume 65 is drawing to a close. You know, we got more shows for this season number 6. Volume 66, Volume 67, 68. Somewhere up in there is a volume dedicated to the Blackbirds. We're going to get to that sooner or later.
0: Yeah, but until then, you can always listen to this one again.
1: A piece of the present and a pinch of the past.
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1: Montez the Wiz Martin alongside.
0: What's going on, Wiz? How you be?
1: Everything's all right, brother. How about yourself?
0: No complaints, man. Trying to keep my room clean and be the best moose I can be.
1: I can dig on that, brother.
0: Volume 131 kicked off with music from the Metropolitan Jazz Affair, Escapism, 2007 release, Bird of Spring. Great cut. I like the feel and the tempo of this.
1: Absolutely. It's more like a sophisticated funk, if you will. Very cool vibe on this piece. Metropolitan Jazz Affair, straight from Lyon, France. Doing their thing overseas, over here in the States. They're all over the place. Glad they are now a part of World Famous Lessons in Jazz, the fourth stream of jazz.
0: Oh yeah, following those guys and gals is music from the legendary Taj Mahal. Cut we picked up from a CD he put out back in 2000 entitled Best of the Private Years. That cut was called Senor Blues.
1: Taj Mahal's been doing it for quite some time, consistently putting out some solid albums. Now, this one, The Best of the Private Years, is no exception to that. If you hadn't had an opportunity to check it out, we do encourage you to do that. A lot of good cuts on there.
0: Rounding out this first set of tunes here with Volume 131 in the middle of Season 12 was the Blue Beat 5. Song for My Father from their 2008 release, Hip Hop. Nice hip cover of the Horace Silver classic.
1: Love the approach they took to this. You can easily recognize the tune as soon as it comes on, but it does have its own little spin to it. Really dig it on this piece as well, my man. Folks, do not go anywhere. We've got so much music in store for you. We're right in the middle of Season 12, the World Famous Lessons in Jazz series. This is Volume 131. Don't touch that dial. Keep it locked.

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2: I saw the music get started, and it was really interesting when it was started because these were jazz musicians who wanted to relate to the people a little bit more. But they were really serious about it. It was still an art form for them.

0: carrying the torch for jazz in this new millennium. It's the world famous Lessons in Jazz series right here on MD Illegal Rap Radio. It's Montez the Wiz Martin.
1: Kevin the Moose Anderson right alongside that fellow.
0: Nice set of music here for you. This is a perfect set to exemplify the fourth stream of jazz. What it's all about. Got things moving with Mr. George Duke from his 1998 self-titled CD, From Dusk to Dawn. Very cool piece here. Again, George Duke, no stranger to the world famous Lessons in Jazz scene. You all know how we feel about this gentleman. A master, just a wizard on the piano and keyboard.
1: His self-titled George Duke album was dropped in 98, marked a great time in Mr. Duke's career. 98, quote-unquote, smooth jazz format had been around for about 10 years. And within that small amount of time, Mr. George Duke had quickly established himself as one of the trendsetters in that genre of music.
0: Can dig on that. Next up, we heard from Incognito, nice remake of Atlantic Stars, Silver Shadow, from the 2014 Amplified Soul CD. I do like the spin that they put on this classic cut, man. This is taking me back to the early days. Used to love hearing Silver Shadow on the radio.
1: Following that Silver Shadow remake was another tune from Incognito from that same album, Amplified Soul. Amplify My Soul Part 2. One thing I love about the group Incognito, when they put an album out to give you the vocals, it's maybe two or three instrumental cuts that lets you know this group is good to go.
0: Serious band, but on the scene for quite some time. Keep the music coming, Incognito. We love it, and we love sharing it with all our listeners out there. Rounding out the set, we heard another cut from Mr. George Duke, the 1995 Illusion CD, Love Can Be So Cold. Love this cut right here, Moose.
1: Yes, 1995. Once again, back to that phenomenal period during Mr. Duke's career. Love Can Be So Cold, a signature cool and contemporary jazz classic.
0: You will definitely hear the song still in rotation on quite a few radio stations.
1: It's volume 131 in the middle of season number 12. We would like to know some of your favorite George Duke songs. 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
5: This is a message to Moose and Wiz from Avio Doom and Golas Poets. I just want to give a shout out to the brothers for always being conscious. I still am very, very appreciative of what y'all did with Welding Ravine. So thank you, Moose. Thank you, Wiz, and keep up the good work.
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7: 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What up, homie? It's your man Bink, home team. Look, I need some more samples, man. Load me up with some more of those jazz records you're hooking me up with, man. Tell you, man, Wiz, I say, what's good? Meanwhile, work on my stash, brother.
6: Moose.
8: What's up, man? Your man Mike Philly, Hidden Beaches Zone, out here in L.A. right now, getting ready to hook up with Prince. You and Wiz, man, thank you for keeping the music alive, man. We gotta keep jazz alive. So I've been listening to your show and nothing but love, all right? Get up with
9: John the Butler. This is John the Butler. 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Brother, you sure they're gonna arrest the brother on this one? There's no cursing on this rap, is it? Well, keep it clean now.
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0: exposing you to the entire jazz spectrum. These are the world famous Lessons in Jazz series right here on MD Illegal Rap Radio. We're in the middle of volume 131 here in season number 12. And 12 seasons of Lessons in Jazz, Wiz. That's a great accomplishment, buddy.
1: Without a doubt, brother. Without a doubt. Patting myself on the back. I think you should do the same, man.
0: You know I will. I might even grow me a third arm to pat myself on the back.
1: All right.
0: Well, folks, since we last spoke to you, coming out of a three-song set, still highlighting some of the cool and contemporary jazz flavors that the fourth stream of jazz has to offer, everything kicked off. Like these guys, man, the Braxton Brothers.
1: Wayne and Nelson.
0: Oh, yeah, from the 2014 True Love release. Nice tune entitled Know You Better.
1: I like this one a lot. These brothers are really doing the do, continuously putting out cool, smooth cuts. And this one is no exception.
0: Following the Braxton Brothers was Andrea Triana. We just heard the title track of the CD, Lost Where I Belong, which was released in 2010. Some cool soulful vocals right here.
1: Absolutely. Big ups to this London songstress. She's been working in the industry for quite some time. Believe it or not, she's been featured on CDs from Bonobo, Flying Lotus, and Mr. Scruff. She has a beautiful voice. Really enjoyed this cut. Glad we were able to bring it into the fold, get it on one of the volumes. Closing out this set, we heard from Mr. Naji. The song was called San Tropez. It comes from his 2013, The Morning After, A Musical Love Journey. Naji continues to just put out solid material year after year after year. He's always making some good cuts, man. I love this guy.
0: 30 plus years in the game. Like you said, consistently putting out quality albums, not just singles, but quality albums.
1: Gives you a nice variety on each disc, but again, staying true to himself, being Mr. Naji. Good friend of ours, peace and blessings to him and all of his family out there. Folks, don't wander off too far. We've got another set of great music for you than this fourth stream of jazz. Of course, this is volume 131 of the World Famous Lessons in Jazz series. 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
1: Hello, my name's Courtney Butler. I am blown away. I'm truly outdone. I heard my all-time favorite song, I'm Thinking of You, by Sister Sledge with Nile Rodgers and Chic. I listened to that song my teenage years growing up in Cincinnati, Ohio. Oh, my gosh. You guys rock. Thank you so much. Bringing back all those memories.
2: This is Lou Rudolph. Calling from Salt Lake City, Utah. I found out about Lessons in Jazz about 2 months ago. This is a program I've been looking for 20 years. 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
3: 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Lessons in Jazz is on a next level. I mean, it just transcends music. 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I just can't even say enough. A true Lessons in Jazz

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0: 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Montez the Wiz Martin,
1: the ambassador of jazz, Kevin the Moose Anderson,
0: thank you for tweeting, posting on Facebook, emailing us, calling us here at the station. We appreciate it so much. And of course, thanks for tuning in. Before we go, got to talk about this last set of music. Got things rolling. The nice remake of Curtis Mayfield classic, Give Me Your Love, the 1973 Hanging Out LP from Funk Incorporated. These guys are funk. This remake is just smooth, man. I love the spin they put on it. All of their albums are funky.
1: The sonics of this song are great. Love the conga playing. Also love the great guitar solo by Mr. Steve Weekly.
0: He definitely put it down with that solo, no question. Following Funk Incorporated, we heard from The Chosen Few out of Jamaica, but they were in Miami. It's a song that we're all familiar with, In the Rain. And again, it comes from their 1976 LP, In the Rain. This is cool reggae at its finest, released on a label called Trojan Records. Any of my record collectors out there, you're just starting to get into reggae, or if you are already into reggae, highly encourage you to pick up any records that you can find on Trojan Records. And what's interesting about this specific album from The Chosen Few is it was produced by one of my favorite reggae producers, Mr. Errol Brown, trendsetter in the dub scene as well as just the reggae scene itself. Thanks for bringing this one to the table, Moose.
1: No problem, Bregeroni.
0: Next up, from the 1975 Funk Pump LP, it's The Counts. Song is called Tikali. I like this one right here. Very smooth cut from this funk band.
1: Concluding this set here with volume 131, The Reflections. She's My Summer Breeze, 1975 album that they had entitled Love on Delivery. Another album that we picked up from our visit at Humble Monster Studios. Really took a liking to this song and realized my man J.R. Bailey wrote this tune. If you're a musician and you're from Atlanta, you're familiar with Mr. J.R. Bailey. But J.R. Bailey, Wiz, he wrote Everyone Plays a Fool by The Main Ingredient. A couple other tunes. We featured one of his solo songs called Just Me and You back in season 7 when we were in Easy Mo B's basement. He had a J.R. Bailey 45.
0: I do remember him pulling that out. This was a great way to end the volume. Infectious bass line right here. String arrangements are on point. Really digging on this jam.
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1: Worrying is simply playing the enemy's lies over and over again in our minds. Worry is just the opposite of faith. Faith is what pleases God. 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But when we worry, we are literally tying the hands of Almighty God.
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0: It

0: As I look out into the world, there's some things
1: thank you, God, for giving us our identity in you. 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

0: 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It is the essence of HU. It is the Gospel Express with TKO. Good morning, rise and shine. Plant your feet on the floor and help me welcome into the studio none other than my co-host, Terrence J.
1: What's going on, Kimberly J?
0: Good morning, Terrence. Coming off a great weekend. We had a fantastic time.
1: Absolutely, we did. Jazz Fest was off on the point. Unfortunately, we went outside.
0: That's okay.
1: But we made the most of it. We had a great time, yes.
0: We did. And thank you for all of those that came out. We're going to talk more about it this morning. But we had a wonderful time, so we didn't want to let that go. First thing, opening up to say thank you to everyone that stopped by the WHOV booth and spoke to us, acknowledged us, said we love the show. So we want to make sure we're going to include you as part of the show this morning, and we're going to talk about it. But, you know, before we get started, PJ Morton just brought us in with Mercy. So I'm going to say, Lord, thank you for your grace and mercy this morning, Lord. Thank you for everything you did. Thank you for your covering over the weekend, Lord. Thank you for the provisions and the covering that you have already made that we don't even know about, Lord. Thank you for all of those that are attached to us and even things and those that you have removed. Lord, we just praise you for it all. So thank you. Bless this show. You are welcome here. Bless every listener within the sound of our voice and those attached to them. In Jesus' name we pray. Amen.
1: Amen.
0: All right, we're going to keep this thing rolling. Don't you go anywhere. Keep it locked right here. This is your girl, Kimberly J. and
1: Terrence J.
0: Right here on Smooth 88.1 WHOV. It is the essence of HU. It's the Gospel Express.

0: Hallelujah.
1: Keep looking up. 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

0: Nobody gets an easy ride. We all have a cross to bear. But there's wisdom in the fire, and every moment is an opportunity. Embrace the journey.
1: Smooth 88.1 WHOV. It is the essence of HU. It is the Gospel Express with TKO. That's Terrence J. and Kimberly J. on air. That was Will Smith, You Can Make It. Prior to that, Donnie McClurkin, Better After a While. And of course, Latasha with Ernest Pugh right there. Okay, right here is where we're going to shout out all of you tuning in from iHeartRadio, WHOV.org, and of course, locking in right here within the 757 on 88.1. Thank you so much, Seven Cities, for tuning in, showing up, and showing out this past weekend at the Norfolk Waterfront Jazz Fest, which was on the in front, not the waterfront, but we sure enjoyed it anyway. But we were in front, and we enjoyed it. And of course, we cannot forget all those that traveled from out of town. So many of you came from out of town. So mad love and shout out to the DMV, because I know you were strong in the building. We had Carolinas in the building. Of course, we got to thank our New York, New Jersey, Connecticut, Philly, New England states listeners that tune in as well. And Terrence J., who do you have?
2: Yes, and you know who else was in the building, Kimberly J.?
1: Who?
2: Dallas was in the building, because heard a lot of people scream when I said the Dallas Cowboys. And when you said the Dallas Cowboys, it was the loudest cheer in there.
1: I don't think it was. I think it was actually when and I'm Redskins Ravens. So I think it was more the Ravens. When you said Ravens, I was shocked.
2: You know, the Bible tell you don't be double-minded. And you talking about you Redskins
1: I'm not
2: Ravens.
1: Double-minded. Oh,
2: well, you got to choose
1: one. But he
2: said
1: I can have the desires of my heart, too.
2: That's what we're doing.
1: Listen,
2: shout out to my hometown, Dallas, Texas, everybody in Folkertown, Fort Worth.
1: Tony, I don't have to be limited in my thinking. Oh, I'm sorry.
2: Listen, Miami, Florida's in the building. Yes. Chicago, Illinois. Shout out to you guys. All my people out in Los Angeles, California, Las Vegas, Phoenix, Oklahoma City's in the building. We also got my people in Cleveland.
1: All right,
2: so
1: Cleveland.
2: Shout out to Cleveland and Atlanta, Georgia.
1: Absolutely. 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

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I speak blessings of health, blessings of wealth, and until I see you again, my friend.

0: HOV. It is the essence of HU. It is the Gospel Express with TKO. That's Terrence Jane Kimberly J on air. That was Still on the Throne by, you guys, I can't see, Joanne Rosario. Prior to that, my girl Yolanda Adams singing Blessings. Of course, Dietrich Haddon in the building. Say the Name. Nice live version right there. All right, Terrence J, you know this is my favorite segment. It's time for Conversations with none other than Terrence J. Terrence J, kick it off.
1: Yeah, Kimberly J, this past weekend we were at the Norfolk Waterfront Jazz Festival, having a great time, meeting a lot of great people. Shout out to everybody who came up to us and wanted to speak with us and see us. Yes. And put a face with a voice. And everybody that was, you know, in the building that came out to support and everything, came out to the WHOV table.
0: Yes.
1: You know, Jay Lane was on stage doing his thing.
0: Absolutely.
1: As usual.
0: Yes.
1: The host of... I would, people say hostess with the mostest, but hostess kind of sounds like
0: that
1: a woman,
0: feminine,
1: right?
0: Yeah.
1: Yeah, the hoster.
0: Well, we're just going to say the MCs, right? We're just going to say the MCs that, you know, I don't know.
1: Well, yeah, yeah.
0: We'll come up with something,
1: Yes. But it was a great time, Kimberly J. So
0: absolutely.
1: I definitely enjoyed myself. This was the second time I was able to attend the Norfolk Waterfront Jazz Festival.
0: Yes, and so, the first time it was outside, this time you got to get,
1: I got both experiences. Yes.
0: And I want to say we had an opportunity to go on stage. Thank you for the show of love you guys showed us when we did. Don't forget, we still do have we're going to talk about it more later. We do have a contest going on right now, so you could be the winner of tickets. But I also wanted to say love to my girl, Regina Bell.
1: Yes.
0: She was so kind, you guys. And I love when I meet someone in person and we get to interact. Now, Terrence was such the gentleman. Every time she exited the stage, he was right there. You know how Terrence, y'all heard his voice in person.
1: I had to do what he does. Escort her down. And she said, "Is your hand getting tired yet?" I said, "It is not. It's my pleasure."
0: Oh, Lord have mercy. And the Lord already knew you were going to be like that, so he made you that way. But yeah, it was beautiful. She was, you know, she got choked up. She did her thing to highlight her recording with Peebo Bryson, which was touching. Mm-hmm. And she and I shared a moment about that. And I'll tell you about that later. Keep it locked right here. You're listening to the Gospel Express with TKO. That's Terrence J and Kimberly J on air. We'll be right back.

0: 101.1 WHOV. It is the essence of HU. It is the Gospel Express with TKO. That was Sunshine, and that was the song Sunshine by Nia Allen and Jordan Armstrong. Prior to that, James Wilson, Wait on the Lord, and JJ Harrison, A Youthful Praise, Nothing Else. All right, you guys know what time it is. You hear the music, so you know it's time for birthday shout-outs. Terrence J, who do you have?
1: All right, Kimberly J, I got to give a big shout-out to my girl Amber Billups. Happy birthday. Also, another one of my friends, Aaron Hunter. We got Punkin Wilson, Crystal Jackson, Ricky Wright, Anastasia Thomas. Also, Earl Lovelace, happy birthday to you. Tijuana Hartley, Faye Kennedy, Garrison Reed, big happy birthday. Tiffany Robinson, Sean Price, Sebastian Green. We also got Frank Loving and my family, Tiffany Berry, along with Z Slaughter. Happy birthday to you guys.
0: All right. Well, you said Crystal Jackson. That's my sister. So I have another birthday for it. My last month was my sister, Tanya. Happy birthday to my sister, Crystal. You guys, she went to Green Run High School. She was Crystal Clark. But Crystal Jackson is her married name. She's been married for many years now. But happy birthday, sis, in Ocoee, Florida. Also, happy birthday to Lakeisha Monique, Stephanie Brown in the DMV, Simone is celebrating. Simone, I needed more than that. Calvin Rush, Antoine Newsom, Eugene Colden, also to

0: Donovan Birdsong, Francis McDonald, Kenneth Williams, Pamela Munden Orr. Happy birthday, sis. Jamie Lee Parker, you beautiful, talented young lady. Ray Wright. And then celebrating today is Selena Williams, Yolanda Matthews, Rodney Howard, Stephanie Rulak, William Brown II, Rich Rogers, Lamont Ferguson. That's my boy Lamonte, brother of Omega Sci-Fi. Also, Tonette Parker, Taisha Porter, one of my best childhood girlfriends that I just lost earlier this year, her brother, her baby brother, Jason Scott. Happy birthday, Jason. I got a story. I have to catch up with you and your family, too. But a beautiful story that I shared with Regina Bell was about your sister, Tracy. And also, my girl, Patricia Easley Civils, is celebrating today. And Patrick Todd. Happy birthday, everybody. Keep it locked right here. We got more for you on the Gospel Express with TKO. Happy birthday.
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2: 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I wanted to talk to you today about one simple piece of advice. Go see your doctor. Stop messing around before you actually get ill. One of the things that breaks my heart that I'm seeing on a regular basis is people waiting until the last minute. They live their life. They don't go to the doctor. And I understand it can be unnerving going to see a medical professional. You're scared what they might say. But I think you should take into account what they might say if you wait too long. Don't ignore if there's a family history of hypertension. Don't ignore it if there's a diabetic history in the family. You got to make sure you're getting yourself evaluated. I'm tired of seeing our people die early because they just trifling. They don't want to go in. They got every excuse in the world, and it just is not going to help you. When you on the receiving end of seeing people come in with blood pressures through the roof, or their diabetes is way out of control, or they already have cancer, or you see them with a heart attack, or chronic kidney disease, and you know if they had just come in earlier, you could have helped them. I can't tell you how much that troubles my heart. So I am imploring everyone, go see your doctor. Stop messing around before something that you can't reverse happens. Stay blessed. Know God loves you, and so do I.
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0: 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It is the essence of HU, and this is the Gospel Express with TKO. Terrence J. and Kimberly J. on air, and it is time for my favorite segment each and every day, which is the Word of the Day. So, Kimberly J., what's the word?
1: Thank you, Terrence. Here's your Word of the Day, saints. Never forget that I am your refuge and strength, your help in trouble. When you find yourself in a situation where you do not know what to do, come to me, says the Lord. I should always be your first course of action for strength and wisdom. I will never lead you astray, but will always bring truth and wisdom to the situation. That comes from Psalm 46:1. God is our refuge and strength, a very present help in trouble. Therefore, we will not fear, though the earth be moved and though the mountains be carried into the midst of the sea. You guys, that's your word of the day. Somebody needed that word. Whoever that resonated with, stand on it. Let it carry you through. His word never returns void. We are blessed and we have so much grace and favor, but we're so blessed that he gives us his promises. He's the only one that will ever promise you something and never fail you and keep his word. So there's your word of the day. All right, you guys, this is TKO, Terrence J. and Kimberly J. on air on Smooth 88.1 WHOV, the essence of HU. It's the Gospel Express. We'll be back.
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3: Hi, I'm Dr. Gerard Ruff, pastor at Cornerstone Worship Center in Hampton, Virginia. And welcome to Think on These Things. The Bible says in Philippians 1:6, he who began a good work in us shall perfect that work until the day of Jesus Christ. You know, one of the things I love about the Christian experience is that it's a day-to-day journey. You know, God understands exactly every one of our proclivities, all of our nuances, our pet peeves, our fears, and our strengths. And we should all be encouraged because the Bible says it's the work that he begun. I know many of us held back in the beginning because we thought we were trying to work out something ourselves. The Bible does say work out your own salvation with fear and trembling, but it doesn't say that God's not going to help you. And it's a beautiful thing to know that God is going to finish the work that he began in you. So every day, continue to climb higher and go further in your love, your trust, and in faith in God. You know, today, every one of us can look forward to a bright and successful future. Remember, think on these things.

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2: 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Because whatever you need is over here at the table. If it's love, it's at the table. 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

0: Smooth 88.1 WHOV. It is the essence of HU. It is the Gospel Express with TKO. That was Dijon, How Great Is Our God. Prior to that, Tina Campbell, Pray For Me. And of course, we had the opportunity to meet her baby sister, Gugu, who is going to be coming on our air, on our show.
1: Absolutely.
0: Yeah, so also Maverick City Music and Songs singing Well, Well, Well. All right, Terrence J., time for part two of Conversations with Terrence J. Let's talk to our listeners about what?
1: The Stellar Awards, Kimberly J.
0: That's right.
1: You know, I know people have been looking on for a minute, but
0: yes.
1: You know, we had to do some traveling. We had to
0: Indeed.
1: Go and take care of some other TKO business.
0: Absolutely.
1: Y'all know we'd be on the road. We'd
0: yes.
1: be on the road. All right.
0: And I thank God for it, Terrence. He's opened doors.
1: Yes.
0: No man can shut.
1: Yes, absolutely. And so we were at the Stellar Awards down in Charlotte. So shout out to Charlotte. And we had a great time being able to see a lot of familiar faces we met in last year.
0: Yes.
1: And then, you know, new faces and people that were there this year. But, you know, a lot of the different artists.
0: Yes.
1: You know, BC One Way. We got mm-hmm. a chance to meet them. We had also
0: TZ,
1: yes. DJ, MC, was it MC Nice?
0: MC Nice,
1: yeah, shout out.
0: Shout out to MC Nice.
1: Got a chance to run into also
0: Camp.
1: Listen, formerly Aaron Camper, but now he goes by Camp.
0: He goes by Camp because, you know, like Prince had to go from symbol to the, you know, it's all that.
1: I don't get no money off the
0: album. That's right. So we go by Camp.
1: So yeah. Shout out to him. Like you said, Gugu wanted to come on the show.
0: Yes.
1: And also there was, Lil Rel.
0: Lil Rel, you know, yeah, Lil very Rel. Nice dude, really cool dude.
1: Yes, he has a movie coming out called yes. God With Us.
0: Yes.
1: And so they'll be coming on the Gospel Express, him and some other people from the cast.
0: And then you went to NABJ and you had an opportunity to meet with some people. And who else did you connect with that we're going to, what's his name, not Israel?
1: So NABJ, I did that in Atlanta.
0: Yes.
1: So I had to leave there and then go to Charlotte.
0: Meet me in Charlotte.
1: Yeah, it was a lot. But, you know, to be able to meet a lot of people, I forgot.
0: Isaac Hayes Jr.
1: Yeah, Isaac Hayes Jr., who has a social media platform called Fanbase.
0: Yes.
1: And so we need to be able to control a lot of these social media platforms because sometimes we don't know who's at the top and we don't know what their thing is or their mindset is. But he got one. So we want to make sure that we support that. So I met a lot of great people over the weekend.
0: We did. It was awesome. And I want to tell you about I got to shout out my boy William Stars, but we're going to talk more when we come back right here on the Gospel.
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0: Smooth 88.1 WHOV. It is the essence of HU. It is the Gospel Express. Tia Rochelle, Cast Your Cares. I know that's right. Kenny Lewis in one voice, God Did It, and Solid Rock Choir, Cry Out by Solid Rock Choir. All right, you guys, speaking of Solid Rock Choir, at the Stellars, they have added a lot of new categories, right, Terrence?
1: Yes, they have.
0: And one of them was HBCU choirs, Hampton University. I'm going to need you to gear up, get out. Come on, I need to see my Hampton University choir out there. But we had the wonderful pleasure of interviewing and meeting the people who helped and stayed behind to continue supporting and ministering and doing the Howard University Choir. And so she said it's been a blessing, and we talked and we said we need to support each other as HBCUs, whether you're a Bison or a Pirate or a Spartan or a Trojan, whatever it is, we want to support each other. And so I'm glad that they included HBCU gospel choirs.
1: Yes.
0: And she told us a wonderful story, which we'll share on our platform. So you'll have to definitely go to TK
1: On Air on Instagram and Facebook.
0: Thank you, Terrence. Yes. Tell them again, Terrence.
1: TK On Air on Instagram and Facebook.
0: And you will see some of the video that's going to be posted there. But she was talking about how it's wonderful that now we're at it as HBCUs, and how we had to fight, believe it or not, on a black campus, we had to fight to have the right to have a gospel choir.
1: Yes.
0: That's crazy to me.
1: That's crazy, yeah.
0: And so shout out to, God rest his soul, Richard Smallwood with Vision. She said he was the pioneer for a lot of the stuff that got started with that. So we appreciate that. But you guys, I just wanted to say, Terrence and I are blessed and highly favored to not only have wonderful listeners like you, but God is opening doors for us. And where we go, we're taking you with us.
1: Yeah, if you want to go. Now,
0: it's on you.
1: If you want to stay behind, that's cool. But we're inviting you to come.
0: Absolutely. And so when we will bring it.
1: Will
0: let there be one. The doors of the church. Okay.
1: No. Yeah. They're open. Because we don't want to say close the doors.
0: Right. We don't want to close the doors. Yeah. That's a whole other conversation for another day. But you guys, we truly have enjoyed meeting you guys. Thank you again for coming by the WHOV booth, meeting everybody at the Norfolk Waterfront Jazz Festival, getting a chance for us to get hugs, take pictures. Don't forget to tag us. And of course, Terrence, you know we'll be back tomorrow.
1: If the Lord say the same.
0: And we trust that he will.
1: And this has been a Terrence J.
0: and Kimberly J.
1: production.
0: Bye-bye.

you won't put your hands on it. All right, I'm gonna try it like this.

0: Will it ever go away? Or is it here to stay?
1: Will it always be
0: this way?

My testimony says suicide. When we came to tell you, don't trust the voice in your head telling you that it's done. The good news is, as long as he's on the throne,

We came to encourage you. Don't trust the voice in your head saying that you're done. The good news is, y'all,

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Work it out. 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

0: Smooth 88.1 WHOV. It is ESNU. It is the Gospel Express with TKO. All right, Terrence J., we got to finish talking about the fantastic time we had, not only at the Norfolk Waterfront Jazz Festival. Thank you again to everyone that came by, but our busy weekend that we had, Weekend of the Stellars, the weekend that you had NABJ. Tell them about it.
1: NABJ was wonderful. I had a great time. It's always a family reunion. You know, just when you see people from that you watch on TV, got a chance to meet people like Joy Reid, Isaac Hayes III, who has a social media platform called Fanbase that he said he wants to come on the show to talk about.
0: A
1: lot of different media and anchors from a lot of different places of the country, national and each people local. It was great. So left there, met you in Charlotte, drove from Atlanta to Charlotte, changed clothes in the parking lot.
0: Because this is what happens, you guys. That's just the behind the scenes. Y'all don't even know.
1: I literally was like in the parking lot, like changing clothes into my interview outfit, and then ran in, grabbed the microphone and said, let's go.
0: Right. And so, but

0: When he got there, let me tell you guys, we had a wonderful time connecting with so many people. We're going to be bringing a lot of wonderful talent, getting some behind the scenes up close and personal. We got Gugu, who is Tina Campbell and Erica Campbell's baby sister. She's going to be coming on because she has a...
1: Better known as Mary Mary.
0: Mary Mary, yes. Book coming out. They know who they are. And then we also had Lil Rel, who...
1: Has a movie.
0: That's right.
1: And God With Us is the name of it. Coming out in November.
0: Right. And he was wonderful. Very down to earth. Very, very wonderful. HBCU, shout out again to Howard University. Loved interviewing and speaking with them, and that HBCUs are now a category. And then who else did we see? It was so many people.
1: Yes. And then we didn't get a chance to
0: talk to Kim.
1: We didn't get a chance to talk to Kim. K-E-M. But I did get a chance to get his publicist information. And so she said she would work out something to try to get him on air too.
0: That would be awesome. Terrence, when I say this brother will work a room, let me tell you, he puts that voice on the publicist if y'all really want to know what's up. And they're always like, okay, well, let me try to. I'm like, and I feel like I'm using you like, Terrence, go do what you do. Luke, and it, well, hey, you know what? Favor ain't fair, but it's just.
1: You know what? When we're in those spaces, it's always about how can we get as much work done as possible. And so I'm looking around trying to figure out who we need to talk to. So I just talk to the right people, Kimberly.
0: I know you do, and I appreciate you for it. All right, you guys. So we'll be bringing you more. Don't go anywhere. You're listening to Terrence Shane Kimberly.
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3: 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So I want to talk to you today about the benefits of exercise, and that's protecting your health. Regular physical activity not only increases your day-to-day vitality, but also helps prevent the kinds of illnesses that drain your energy over time. Strong evidence from thousands of studies shows that regular exercise delivers a wide range of benefits, to include reducing your risk of heart disease, such as stroke, high blood pressure, high cholesterol, lowering blood sugar levels, and reducing your risk of type 2 diabetes, reducing the risk of certain cancers, including breast and colon cancers, easing mild to moderate depression, reducing your risk for osteoporosis, helping to ease low back pain, and that's kind of odd because you would think not, but it really does. Relieving

0: 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There are others, but I'm going to stop there. So the bottom line is move more, feel more energetic. So stop tripping. Get out there. Do what you're supposed to do. Get your lazy tail out and make sure you do things that are necessary for your short and long-term health. Peace.
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3: 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I'm Dr. Keith Newbie. I'm the president of James E. Newbie Jr. MD Foundation, cardiologist and market director for community health improvement with Bon Secours Mercy Health. So, I want to talk to you about an article I read I think may be of interest. People with lipoprotein A gene variant may benefit from daily aspirin. So this is research we're currently watching. An inexpensive blood test may help clarify who might benefit from a daily low-dose aspirin, according to new research findings. Aspirin is no longer advisable for preventing a first heart attack because the benefits, which are fewer heart attacks, are offset by the risks, more cases of serious gastrointestinal bleeding. However, people with a gene variant that causes high levels of lipoprotein A, that's a fatty particle similar to LDL cholesterol, have a much higher risk of heart disease than people without the variant. When people with the variant take low-dose daily aspirin, however, their risk of heart attacks and related problems drops down to the level of people without the variant, according to three clinical studies involving a total of nearly 45,000 people. The so-called genetic aspirin test, which identifies the lipo A variant, is commercially available for between $25 and $50. This one-time test could be a helpful tool for guiding low-dose aspirin use. So keep that in mind.
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1: 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But here's something to hold on to. 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
1: It's time to let go of today's worries, trouble, and its hold on you. Release the pressure, break out the wine, light the candles, call the love of your life, or just get your groove on. Whatever you're doing tonight, do it well. 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Just relax, exhale, and let the music flow through you. I'm Jay Lang. 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

Smooth 88.1 WHOV, where jazz lives. Good evening. I'm Jay Lang, and I've got my candle burning on my left and my favorite beverage on my right. And you right where you promised you'd be, right here with me. I want to thank you. I want to thank all of you who took the time to come by the WHOV table and stop me as I was walking around the Norfolk Scope. Aren't you glad we moved it inside, because the rain was terrible both days? So we did the right thing. But talk about a great experience. Had a chance to hang out with all my celebrity friends. Jonathan Butler, Mindy Abair, Paul Taylor, Jill Albright, Spiral Gyra. Oh man, it was great. And Regan Whiteside, Kim Scott. So if you missed it, you missed a great, great, great opportunity to enjoy some great music. From now until midnight, it's Lights Out, Hampton Roads.

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Worries can't survive here. So forget about your cares, forget about your worries, forget about the things you can't control. I've got words of wisdom, romantic recipes, and great music. This is what we do around the world via iHeartRadio. Again, everybody who came in from all over the country, who stopped by from different states and different parts of the world, and just to say hello, and you listen to us. So thank you so much. And Lights Out Hampton Roads family, had a chance to take pictures with a couple of people, and it's nice to meet the people who are listening. And it was my pleasure to meet you. And everyone had a great time at the Norfolk Waterfront Jazz Festival, 43rd annual. We moved it inside. Good deal, because it was some terrible rain this weekend. Some storms popping up. But anyway, glad you enjoyed it. Stick around from now until midnight. It's Lights Out Hampton Roads.

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